0: It's truly important for helping to save monarch butterflies, though important because it is the only plant on which monarchs will lay their eggs and subsequently on which their caterpillars will feed. Milkweed also has an interesting historical story, and it's useful in the compost pile. In colonial times, housewives often dipped milkweed stalks into wax to create wicks. The sappy substance in the milkweed helped the candles burn longer, and in summertime, the supply of plant material was abundant. Now, however, we don't need to make candles out of the plant, and we now know how important it is to the monarchs. At the end of the season, though, milkweed is very useful in the compost pile. The leaves are very high in primary nutrients, calcium and magnesium, and high in micronutrients, manganese, zinc, boron, chlorine, and selenium. The stalks are great for creating good airflow in the compost, making this plant as important after the growing season as it is all summer long. If you would like to plant your own milkweed, while they last, there are milkweed seeds on the table in front of the Parks and Recreation office at Town Hall. When you get the chance, stop by the community garden and see the milkweed and the monarchs. And as always, we'd love to see you in the garden.
1: The Virginia Osprey Foundation is presenting a new documentary entitled The Last Osprey by William McKeever. The documentary is being shown on Sunday, August 16th at 12:30 p.m. at the Ice House Brewery. The brewery is located at 119 Monroe Bay Ave, Colonial Beach, Virginia. Again, that's a new documentary about our Sentinels of the Chesapeake Bay showing on August 16th at 12:30 p.m. at the Ice House Brewery.

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2: Here's the National Weather Service forecast for Colonial Beach. For Wednesday night, partly cloudy with a low of 74. Thursday, mostly sunny with a high of 87. And for Thursday night, a 50-50 chance of showers and storms, mostly cloudy with a low of 73. The pollen count for Thursday is expected to be low for grasses. That's your local forecast from Colonial Beach Community Radio.
3: Here are the tides as reported for the Potomac at Colonial Beach for Wednesday. High tides at 2:58 a.m. and 3:33 p.m. Low tides at 9:16 a.m. and 9:24 p.m. For Thursday, high tides at 3:50 a.m. and 4:22 p.m. Low tides at 10:02 a.m. and 10:16 p.m. That's the weather and tides from WWER.

Ladies and gentlemen, let's take a trip back in time to the beginning of the previous century, when ragtime, ballroom dance music, the blues, Harlem hot jazz, Dixieland music, and big band swing were all the rage. My name is Dave Tucker, your host and piano player. Welcome to the Early Jazz Music Review.

You just heard Artie Shaw and his orchestra with Taboo. Ladies and gentlemen, you have found the Early Jazz Music Review right here on WWER Radio. My name is Dave Tucker, your host and piano player. We play all things early, vintage, traditional, classic jazz. Everything from ragtime to swing. We are getting busy here at the Early Jazz Music Review. 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You can reach me at davetucker@wwer.org. We are thrilled that it all started right here at WWER Radio. Another typical eclectic show for you. We cover so many different styles in early jazz. We're going to be bouncing around playing all sorts of music. It's all related to early, vintage, traditional jazz. Let's get on with the show. Let's hear from Annette Hanshaw with the Ben Sylvan Orchestra with Aintcha. This is one of her most well-known recordings. And then we're going to have the Arcadian Serenaders with Bobbed Her Bobby.

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I would take a trip to Mars. I would even count the stars. I would do anything for you. I'd gladly give a fortune just to see you smile and hear you say I love you every little while. In my heart there's ecstasy, long as you have faith in me, I would do anything for you.

0: 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I would take a trip to Mars. I would even count the stars. I would do anything for you. I'd gladly give a fortune just to see you smile and hear you say I love you every little while. In my heart there's ecstasy, long as you have faith in me, I would do anything for you.
1: In the last set, the Alex Hill Orchestra with I Would Do Anything For You. Before that, the Arcadian Serenaders with Bobbed Her Bobby. And before that, Annette Henshaw with the Ben Sylvan Orchestra with Ain't Ya. Glenn Miller, when he was the leader of the Glenn Miller Army Air Force Band, had access to some of the best sound recording technology of the day. And I like to play those Army Air Force Band recordings because they just sound so good. They sound like recordings out of the 1960s or 70s. Let's hear the Glenn Miller Army Air Force Band with Jeep Jockey Jump. Then after that, the Gene Goldkett Orchestra.

Glenn Miller and his Army Air Force Band with the Jeep Jockey Jump. After that, Gene Goldcat Orchestra with Sunny Disposish. Let's bring in now the Jelly Roll Morton and his Red Hot Peppers Band with the standard classic in the hot jazz world, King Porter Stomp. And then a rarely heard piece that's very good, Fats Waller and his Rhythm with Royal Garden Blues.

0: Fats Waller and His Rhythm, and before that, Jelly Roll Morton, actually a piano solo version of King Porter Stomp. 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We'll be right back.
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We are Colonial Beach.

Coming up next, a rather unusual recording, Bing Crosby with Louis Armstrong. I think this is from the 1950s, maybe the early 60s, kind of a novelty tune. It's called Brother Bill. After that, we're going to hear from the McKinney's Cotton Pickers with Four or Five Times.

You just heard King Oliver's Creole Jazz Band from the early 1920s. They played for you I Ain't Gonna Tell Nobody. Louis Jordan was a transitional figure in the early jazz story. He started out playing hot jazz in the late 20s throughout the 30s and then kind of transitioned into the swing era and then later on the jukebox early 1950s era. And he was a talented guy. Many of his recordings were kind of novelty tunes, kind of funny lyrics. Let's hear Louis Jordan and his Timpani Five with Oh Boy, I'm in the Groove.

I'm now going to present for you a live recording from 2019 at the Suncoast Jazz Classic Festival. Tom Hook and the Terrier Brothers with Jump, Jive, and Wail.

The Peacherine Ragtime Orchestra with At a Georgia Camptown Meeting. Let's bring in Kenny Ball and his Jazzmen, based out of Great Britain. Very popular, well-known band back in the late 40s, 50s, early 60s. Kenny Ball with Georgia Swing. And with that, we're going to finish out this segment, and we will be back in the next hour for another hour of the Early Jazz Music Review.

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2: Here's the National Weather Service forecast for Colonial Beach. For Wednesday night, partly cloudy with a low of 74. Thursday, mostly sunny with a high of 87. And for Thursday night, a 50-50 chance of showers and storms, mostly cloudy with a low of 73. The pollen count for Thursday is expected to be low for grasses. That's your local forecast from Colonial Beach Community Radio.
3: Here are the tides as reported for the Potomac at Colonial Beach. For Wednesday, high tides at 2:58 a.m. and 3:33 p.m. Low tides at 9:16 a.m. and 9:24 p.m. For Thursday, high tides at 3:50 a.m. and 4:22 p.m. Low tides at 10:02 a.m. and 10:16 p.m. That's the weather and tides from WWER.
4: The Colonial Beach United Methodist Men are having a yard sale at the Methodist Church on Saturday morning, August 22nd, from 7 a.m. to 11 a.m. The funds raised at this event help support the charitable work of the United Methodist Men. The United Methodist Church is located at 1 Washington Ave, and the yard sale is on Saturday morning, August 22nd, from 7 a.m. to 11 a.m.
5: Ladies and gentlemen, you have just found an opportunity to go back in time and hear the American music that was all the rage during the early part of the previous century. 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
7: A Flatfoot Flutie with the Floyd Floyd. A Flatfoot Flutie with the Floyd Floyd. A Flatfoot Flutie with the Floyd Floyd. Floyd Floyd Floyd Floyd Floyd Floyd Floyd. A Flatfoot Flutie with the Floyd Floyd. A Flatfoot Flutie with the Floyd Floyd. A Flatfoot Flutie with the Floyd Floyd Floyd Floyd.

Bang, bang, bang, bang, bang, bang, bang, bang, bang, bang, bang, bang, bang, bang, bang, bang, bang, bang, bang, bang, bang, bang, bang, bang, bang, bang, bang, bang, bang, bang, bang, bang, bang, bang, bang, bang, bang, bang, bang, bang, bang, bang, bang, bang, bang, bang, bang, bang, bang, bang, bang, bang, bang, bang, bang, bang, bang, bang, bang, bang, bang, bang, bang, bang, bang, bang, bang, bang, bang, bang, bang, bang, bang, bang, bang, bang, bang, bang, bang, bang, bang, bang, bang, bang, bang, bang, bang, bang, bang, bang, bang, bang, bang, bang, bang, bang, bang, bang, bang, bang, bang, bang, bang, bang, bang, bang, bang, bang, bang, bang, bang, bang, bang, bang, bang, bang, bang, bang, bang, bang, bang, bang, bang, bang, bang, bang

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1: Ladies and gentlemen, we are back with the Early Jazz Music Review on WWER Radio, Colonial Beach, Virginia. Dave Tucker, your host and piano player. You just heard Louis Armstrong and the Mills Brothers with Flatfoot Flugie. Let's bring in the Mills Brothers themselves just one more time here for Long About Midnight.

In the last set, we started out with the Mills Brothers, Long About Midnight. Then we brought in the California Ramblers. They were actually based in Ohio, very prolific recording group, recorded under many different names. The California Ramblers played Stockholm Stomp, followed by Pardon the Gloves. We'll bring in now the great Bix Beiderbecke on cornet with Dardanella.

0: Brian Holland with Danny Coutts on drums with something he calls Grandma's Medley. Just a medley of turn-of-the-century tunes. Many of those tunes turn into two Dixieland standards in the 20s and 30s. Let's finish out this segment with a little fun tune from the great Dean Martin.
1: Ba-ba-ba-boo, ba-ba-ba-boo, if I could sing like Bing, how happy I would be. 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

0: 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We'll be right back.
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It'd be really nice to hear from you.

were together running their own group, but then they separated and ran their own separate groups, then came back together later in the late 40s with the Dorsey Brothers Orchestra. They played Beside the Open Fireplace, followed by Heck. Let's bring in the Chick Webb Orchestra out of Harlem with Midnight in a Madhouse. Then after that, we're going to hear from the Dukes of Dixieland.

0: an introduction worthy of a Durante. Thank you. Seeking my favorite diversion last night and feeling in the pink, I steps into my plush upholstered Hansom. With my two footmen command on the poop deck and my Arabian steeds going at a gentle trot, we approaches the theater marquee. And what happens? The red carpet is rolled out. My two footmen descend from the poop deck. They open the door and I steps out. Looking up from the gutter, I said, who told you to remove the running board? Picking myself up and ignoring the stares of the hoi polloi, I makes my entrance gallantly into the Diamond Horseshoe. I looks around. Mrs. Van Schuyler is whispering to Mrs. Murray Hill. Mrs. Murray Hill is whispering to Mrs. Susquehanna. And what are they saying? Is it a bird? Is it a plane? Is it Superman? No, they shouted, it's a bum. You see, a vicious rumor has been circulated just because I work in a saloon. They say I'm not fit to mingle in any other circle. That's ridiculous. Nightclubs is just a Mr. Hyde part of me. You have yet to meet the Dr. Jekyll. I'm Durante, the patron of the arts, an opera critic and a man of parts. Last week I went to the opera. I loved it. All but one scene. That's where the 350-pound soprano sings to the baritone. She sings, take me in your arms and hold me close. Why, to hold her close, the bum would have to be curved like a banana. Those opera lovers all rave at Handel's Largo. I've heard better music written by Umbriago. Now, what I say may sound absurd, but believe me, it's true. I've seen every opera, and I'll name them for you. Tales of the Vienna Rolls, Madame Buttermilk, and the Sextet from Lychee Nuts. I coach sopranos and tenors in their parts, 'cause I'm Durante, the patron of the arts. Now, just the other day, they held a meeting at the Metropolitan in the cellar. They said, Jimmy, we're in a hole. You gotta help us out. Stepping up on a soapbox left over from La Behive, I said, gentlemen, let's analyze this. Now take Romeo and Juliet. Romeo has to leave Juliet. But does he say, shoo shoo, baby? No, in opera he says, I have but a moment to spend with you. A moment, my dear, to spend with you. A moment to spend, a moment to spend, a moment, a moment, a moment, a moment, a moment. He's got one moment to spend and he's taken 3 hours to tell her. Why, the guy's making a federal case out of it. Facing the committee, I said, there's only one way to save the opera. Get yourself new lyrics that have style and renown. Like Pistol Packin' Mama, lay that pistol down. They all gave thanks from the bottom of their hearts to Durante, the patron of the arts.
1: We just heard from the Chick Webb Orchestra with Midnight in a Madhouse. After that, the Dukes of Dixieland with Jeannie with the Light Brown Hair. And then a fun tune from Jimmy Durante. He calls it I'm Durante, Patrol of the Arts. Let's bring in the Paul Whiteman Orchestra with a nice 1937 recording. A much better quality than most of his early recordings. The Paul Whiteman Orchestra with Ramona and the Kings on vocals. I Feel a Song Coming On. After that, the Ozzie Nelson Orchestra with Little Skipper.

Ladies and gentlemen, we are going to finish out the show with a little bit of the Salty Dogs. Thank you so much for dropping by and listening in on the Early Jazz Music Review. My name is Dave Tucker, your host and piano player. 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
2: Here's the National Weather Service forecast for Colonial Beach. For Wednesday night, partly cloudy with a low of 74. Thursday, mostly sunny with a high of 87. And for Thursday night, a 50-50 chance of showers and storms, mostly cloudy with a low of 73. The pollen count for Thursday is expected to be low for grasses. That's your local forecast from Colonial Beach Community Radio.
3: Here are the tides as reported for the Potomac at Colonial Beach for Wednesday. High tides at 2:58 a.m. and 3:33 p.m. Low tides at 9:16 a.m. and 9:24 p.m. For Thursday, high tides at 3:50 a.m. and 4:22 p.m. Low tides at 10:02 a.m. and 10:16 p.m. That's the weather and tides from WWER.
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I'm your host, Bill Calder, and this is Night Watch. 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
3: 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The Moose Lodge opens 3 to 9, kitchen 5 to 8. 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Paul will be doing Hatha Yoga at the Colonial Beach Community Center from 10 to 11. 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The Moose Lodge opens 3 to 10. 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Saturday, August 15th.

0: Ice House's breakfast, 8:30 to 11 in the cafe. Sip and Chuck with the oysters provided by Denson's Chesapeake Bay Farm to Table starts at 4. 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Ingleside Vineyards will be having jazz in the courtyard with music by Tina Hashimi Quartet from 6 to 9. CB Brewing has Saturday Night Jam from 7 to 10. The Moose Lodge opens 3 to 10, kitchen 5 to 9, order from the menu. The 11th annual Colonial Beach Waterfest will be happening along the boardwalk. The annual Rod Run to the Colonial Beach is a two-day classic car show. It'll be on Town Hill. Sunday, August 16th, the Ice House's breakfast, 8:30 to 11 in the cafe. 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Live music with Stephanie Carter starts at 3. Dockside has brunch starting at 10. CB Brewing has Chill Vibes with Pitcher Day. St. Peter's Episcopal Church in Oak Grove will be having their Noisy Sunday service starting at 9:30 at Ingleside Vineyards. The Virginia Osprey Foundation is presenting a new documentary called The Last Osprey. Viewing will be at the Ice House at 12:30. The 11th annual Colonial Beach Waterfest will be happening along the boardwalk. The annual Rod Run to Colonial Beach will be continuing on Town Hill. If you have an event you'd like to have added, please email us at events@wwer.org.
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Coming up next, Beach, Breeze, and Grooves, the best of Carolina shag music. 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
3: The United Methodist Church has exercise time on Mondays, Wednesdays, and Fridays at 9 a.m. in the Fellowship Hall of the Church, 1 Washington Avenue in Colonial Beach. 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
4: 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My name is Craig Jennings. We will have some great music for you over the next 2 hours with beach music classics and today's biggest beach and shag hits across the Southeast. 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Morning, Noon, and Night is one of Big Joe Turner's classic mid-50s blues shouters, a rollicking, humorous barnyard boogie tune released in 1956. 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

Brooklyn native Robert John first hit the charts as a 12-year-old in 1958. His 1968, If You Don't Want My Love, was a number six Beach Music song that year.

0: Beach breeze and grooves on the radio. Blue crabs in the cooker, beer on ice. What could be more nice? Stick around, we'll be right back.
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1: 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Here's Nina Simone at her most effortless. Back in 57, she sat down at the piano and turned a simple jazz standard into a sly little confession. From her debut album, it's Nina Simone with My Baby Just Cares For Me. The song gained popularity 30 years after release when Chanel used it in a commercial, sending the song to number 5 in the UK.

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1982, O.C. Smith released the Love Changes album. It went on to change the beach music world. It contained the mega hit, I'm Glad I Fell in Love with You, Love Changes, We're Making Love, We're Making Music, as well as this one, I Betcha.

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3: The Colonial Beach Train Club meets on the second Thursday of each month at 7 p.m. at CB Train Junction, 509 Colonial Avenue in Colonial Beach. 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That's the second Thursday of each month, 7 p.m., at CB Train Junction, 509 Colonial Avenue.
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1: 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For today's Twin Spin, we'll feature two songs from the Spinners. Formed in Detroit, the Spinners were associated with the Motown sound in the 60s and the Philadelphia sound in the 70s. Our first song today is their 1980 song that begins with Sam Cooke's Cupid and then rolls into I've Loved You for a Long Time.

That's the Spinners from 1972 with the number three Beach Music song that year, I'll Be Around. The song went to number one on the R&B charts. And that's our Spinners Twin Spin this week on the Beach Breeze and Groove Show on WWER 88.1.

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That's Smokey Robinson, who had one of his biggest solo hits with Being With You in 1981. Smokey originally offered the song to Kim Carnes, since she had recently scored a hit with his composition More Love. Here is that one.

0: Crank up the barbecue, flip that hot dog, sip your summer beverage, and turn up the Beach Breeze and Groove show. Life is good. We'll be right back. Myrtle
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If you like your blues with a little Texas dust and a whole lot of attitude, Delbert McClinton's your man. Here's Delbert from 1978 and the Second Wind album, Maybe Someday Baby.

0: appreciate everyone joining us today on the Beach Breeze and Groove Show on WWER 88.1 Colonial Beach. I'm your host, Craig Jennings.
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2: Here's the extended National Weather Service forecast for Colonial Beach. Highs today and into next week will be in the low to mid-80s. Showers and storms are possible Friday night. For Thursday, mostly sunny with a high of 87. Thursday night, mostly cloudy with a low of 71. Friday, a slight chance of afternoon showers and storms, partly sunny with a high of 83. Saturday, mostly sunny with a high of 83. Sunday, a chance of afternoon showers and storms, partly sunny with a high of 86. Monday, a chance of afternoon showers, mostly sunny with a high of 87. Tuesday, mostly sunny with a high of 84. And for Wednesday, mostly sunny with a high of 85. The pollen count for Thursday is expected to be moderate for grasses. That's your extended local forecast from Colonial Beach Community Radio.
3: Here are the tides as reported for the Potomac at Colonial Beach for Thursday. High tides at 3:50 a.m. and 4:22 p.m. Low tides at 10:02 a.m. and 10:16 p.m. For Friday, high tides at 4:40 a.m. and 5:09 p.m. Low tides at 10:46 a.m. and 11:07 p.m. That's the weather and tides.
4: This is your WWER Dog and Boom Report for Sunday, August 9th through Friday, August 14th. On Sunday, there is no scheduled range testing. On Monday, Tuesday, and Wednesday, there is no expected noise, but the river will be restricted approximately 30,000 yards downrange below the Potomac River Channel marker buoy 14. On Thursday, there is the potential to create moderate noise downrange with river restrictions approximately 10,000 yards downrange below the Yellow O buoy and to the Yellow N buoy. On Friday, there is no scheduled range testing. This has been your WWER Dog and Boom Report.
5: The Washington Parish Museum is now open and is located at the intersection of Route 3 and 205 behind the Parish Hall of St. Peter's at Oak Grove. The museum highlights all churches that formed the Washington Parish from the 1600s to the present. The museum is open on the last Saturdays of the month through October, 11 a.m. to 2 p.m.
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It's the Morning Buzz with your pilot of the airways, Donna Ryan.

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1: 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I feel a cool breeze, oh, blowing up my sky. 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
1: Here's the National Weather Service forecast for Colonial Beach. For Thursday, mostly sunny with a high of 87. Thursday night, mostly cloudy with a low of 71. And for Friday, a slight chance of afternoon showers and storms, partly sunny with a high of 83. The pollen count for Thursday is expected to be moderate for grasses. That's your local forecast from Colonial Beach Community Radio.
2: Here are the tides as reported for the Potomac at Colonial Beach for Thursday. High tides at 3:50 a.m. and 4:22 p.m. Low tides at 10:02 a.m. and 10:16 p.m. For Friday, high tides at 4:40 a.m. and 5:09 p.m., low tides at 10:46 a.m. and 11:07 p.m. That's the weather and tides.
3: 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Tuesday, August 11th, El Toro Has Taco Tuesday. 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On Wednesday, August 12th, Dockside has prime rib night. Pier 909 has Spaghetti Night and Wind Down Wednesday. The Ice House has Music Trivia Karaoke, and it's also Burger Night. 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Vendors include Leslie's Gardens and Rhonda's Treats. Ice House has Lunch in the Cafe, 11:33. 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On Friday, August 14th, Ice House has Lunch in the Cafe, 11:30 to 3. 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Live music with Cameron Ashton starts at 6:30. Paul will be doing Hatha Yoga at the Colonial Beach Community Center from 10 to 11. Downtown Colonial Beach will be having their Sip and Stroll Art Walk from 6 to 9. CB Brewing will be participating in the Sip and Stroll Art Walk with live music by Alexander Gunn from 6 to 9. The Moose Lodge opens 3 to 10. The kitchen will be open 5 to 9. Order from the menu, and it's also taco night. Saturday, August 15th, the Ice House's breakfast, 8:30 to 11 in the cafe. Sip and Chuck with the oysters provided by Denson's Chesapeake Bay Farm to Table starts at 4. Live music with the String King starts at 6:30. Ingleside Vineyards will be having jazz in the courtyard with music by Tina Hashimi Quartet from 6 to 9. CB Brewing has Saturday Night Jam from 7 to 10. The Moose Lodge opens 3 to 10, kitchen 5 to 9, order from the menu. The 11th Annual Colonial Beach Water Fest will be happening along the boardwalk. The annual Rod Run to the Colonial Beach is a two-day classic car show. It'll be on Town Hill. Sunday, August 16th, the Ice House's breakfast, 8:30 to 11 in the cafe. Bender Brews Yoga with Lee starts at 10:30. Live music with Stephanie Carter starts at 3. Dockside has brunch starting at 10. CB Brewing has Chill Vibes with Pitcher Day. St. Peter's Episcopal Church in Oak Grove will be having their Noisy Sunday service starting at 9:30 at Ingleside Vineyards. The Virginia Osprey Foundation is presenting a new documentary called The Last Osprey. Viewing will be at the Ice House at 12:30. The 11th Annual Colonial Beach Water Fest will be happening along the boardwalk. The annual Rod Run to Colonial Beach will be continuing on Town Hill. If you have an event you'd like to have added, please email us at events@wwer.org.
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5: The Virginia Osprey Foundation is presenting a new documentary entitled The Last Osprey by William McKeever. The documentary is being shown on Sunday, August 16th at 12:30 p.m. at the Ice House Brewery. The brewery is located at 119 Monroe Bay Ave, Colonial Beach, Virginia. 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

The Colonial Beach United Methodist Men are having a yard sale at the Methodist Church on Saturday morning, August 22nd, from 7 a.m. to 11 a.m. The funds raised at this event help support the charitable work of the United Methodist Men. The United Methodist Church is located at 1 Washington Ave, and the yard sale is on Saturday morning, August 22nd, from 7 a.m. to 11 a.m.

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1: Here's the extended National Weather Service forecast for Colonial Beach. Highs today and into next week will be in the low to mid-80s. Showers and storms are possible Friday night. For Thursday, mostly sunny with a high of 87. Thursday night, mostly cloudy with a low of 71. Friday, a slight chance of afternoon showers and storms, partly sunny with a high of 83. Saturday, mostly sunny with a high of 83. Sunday, a chance of afternoon showers and storms, partly sunny with a high of 86. Monday, a chance of afternoon showers, mostly sunny with a high of 87. Tuesday, mostly sunny with a high of 84. And for Wednesday, mostly sunny with a high of 85. The pollen count for Thursday is expected to be moderate for grasses. That's your extended local forecast from Colonial Beach Community Radio.
2: Here are the tides as reported for the Potomac at Colonial Beach for Thursday. High tides at 3:50 a.m. and 4:22 p.m. Low tides at 10:02 a.m. and 10:16 p.m. For Friday, high tides at 4:40 a.m. and 5:09 p.m. Low tides at 10:46 a.m. and 11:07 p.m. That's the weather and tides.
3: 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Tuesday, August 11th, El Toro has Taco Tuesday. Paul will be doing functional fitness at the Colonial Beach Community Center from 10 to 11. CB Brewing has wine night. The Moose Lodge opens 3 to 9. The kitchen will be open 5 to 8. 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On Wednesday, August 12th, Dockside has prime rib night. Pier 909 has spaghetti night and wine down Wednesday. The Ice House has music, trivia, karaoke, and it's also burger night. 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The Moose Lodge opens 3 to 9, kitchen 5 to 8. It's Wing Wednesday. 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Vendors include Leslie's Gardens and Rhonda's Treats. Ice House has lunch in the cafe, 11:33. 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The Moose Lodge opens 3 to 9, kitchen 5 to 8. 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On Friday, August 14th, Ice House has lunch in the cafe, 11:30 to 3. 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Live music with Cameron Ashton starts at 6:30. Paul will be doing Hatha Yoga at the Colonial Beach Community Center from 10 to 11. Downtown Colonial Beach will be having their Sip and Stroll Art Walk from 6 to 9. CB Brewing will be participating in the Sip and Stroll Art Walk with live music by Alexander Gunn from 6 to 9. The Moose Lodge opens 3 to 10. The kitchen will be open 5 to 9. Order from the menu, and it's also taco night. Saturday, August 15th, the Ice House's breakfast, 8:30 to 11 in the cafe. Sip and Chuck with the oysters provided by Denson's Chesapeake Bay Farm to Table starts at 4. Live music with the String King starts at 6:30. Ingleside Vineyards will be having jazz in the courtyard with music by Tina Hashimi Quartet from 6 to 9. CB Brewing has Saturday Night Jam from 7 to 10. The Moose Lodge opens 3 to 10, kitchen 5 to 9. Order from the menu. The 11th Annual Colonial Beach Water Fest will be happening along the boardwalk. The annual Rod Run to the Colonial Beach is a two-day classic car show. It'll be on Town Hill. Sunday, August 16th, the Ice House's breakfast, 8:30 to 11 in the cafe. Bender Brews Yoga with Lee starts at 10:30. Live music with Stephanie Carter starts at 3. Dockside has brunch starting at 10. CB Brewing has Chill Vibes with Pitcher Day. St. Peter's Episcopal Church in Oak Grove will be having their Noisy Sunday service starting at 9:30 at Ingleside Vineyards. The Virginia Osprey Foundation is presenting a new documentary called The Last Osprey. Viewing will be at the Ice House at 12:30. The 11th Annual Colonial Beach Water Fest will be happening along the boardwalk. The annual Rod Run to Colonial Beach will be continuing on Town Hill. If you have an event you'd like to have added, please email us at events@wwer.org.
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Whether you're a coffee, tea, or espresso person, it's chemicals that make life possible at this hour. 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

Coming up at 9, it's the water cooler with our fearless leader, Ted Tate. 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

that about does it for me. Coming up, it's the Water Cooler with Ted Tate, followed by the Takeout with Casey O'Day at noon. Then it's the Home Stretch with Tom Larson and the Drive Time Classics with Jack Martimer. 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
2: Here's the National Weather Service forecast for Colonial Beach. For Thursday, mostly sunny with a high of 87. Thursday night, mostly cloudy with a low of 71. And for Friday, a slight chance of afternoon showers and storms, partly sunny with a high of 83. The pollen count for Thursday is expected to be moderate for grasses. That's your local forecast from Colonial Beach Community Radio.
3: Here are the tides. It's reported for the Potomac at Colonial Beach for Thursday. High tides at 3:50 a.m. and 4:22 p.m. Low tides at 10:02 a.m. and 10:16 p.m. For Friday, high tides at 4:40 a.m. and 5:09 p.m. Low tides at 10:46 a.m. and 11:07 p.m. That's the weather and tides.
4: This is your WWER Dog and Boom Report for Sunday, August 9th through Friday, August 14th. On Sunday, there is no scheduled range testing. On Monday, Tuesday, and Wednesday, there is no expected noise, but the river will be restricted approximately 30,000 yards downrange below the Potomac River Channel marker buoy 14. On Thursday, there is the potential to create moderate noise downrange with river restrictions approximately 10,000 yards downrange below the Yellow O buoy and to the Yellow N buoy. On Friday, there is no scheduled range testing. This has been your WWER Dog and Boom Report.
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This is Ted Tate, your host for the next 3 hours of The Water Cooler. 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

0: We'd like to thank our supporters, Colonial Buzz Espresso Bar, serving the beach coffee, teas, and pastries. 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
2: Here's the extended National Weather Service forecast for Colonial Beach. Highs today and into next week will be in the low to mid-80s. Showers and storms are possible Friday night. For Thursday, mostly sunny with a high of 87. Thursday night, mostly cloudy with a low of 71. Friday, a slight chance of afternoon showers and storms, partly sunny with a high of 83. Saturday, mostly sunny with a high of 83. Sunday, a chance of afternoon showers and storms, partly sunny with a high of 86. Monday, a chance of afternoon showers, mostly sunny with a high of 87. Tuesday, mostly sunny with a high of 84. And for Wednesday, mostly sunny with a high of 85. The pollen count for Thursday is expected to be moderate for grasses. That's your extended local forecast from Colonial Beach Community Radio.
0: Here are the tides as reported for the Potomac at Colonial Beach for Thursday. High tides at 3:50 a.m. and 4:22 p.m. Low tides at 10:02 a.m. and 10:16 p.m. For Friday, high tides at 4:40 a.m. and 5:09 p.m. Low tides at 10:46 a.m. and 11:07 p.m. That's the weather and tides.
3: This is Patricia Nolesky, director of the CB Green Space Community Garden, and your Weed Talker with a short segment about all things garden in Colonial Beach. This time we're talking about common milkweed, Asclepias syriaca, which you can see this time of year in front of the Colonial Beach Community Garden. Though there are more than 8 types of milkweed, this native variety is the most common form found on the northern neck. Installed several years ago by garden volunteers, these plants come back year after year. And some of this milkweed was transplanted into the new CB Green Space Rain Garden in front of the community center on Marshall Avenue. This is one weed we do not want to remove from our gardens. It's truly important for helping to save monarch butterflies. Though important because it is the only plant on which monarchs will lay their eggs and subsequently on which their caterpillars will feed, milkweed also has an interesting historical story, and it's useful in the compost pile. In colonial times, housewives often dipped milkweed stalks into wax to create wicks. The sappy substance in the milkweed helped the candles burn longer, and in summertime, the supply of plant material was abundant. Now, however, we don't need to make candles out of the plant, and we now know how important it is to the monarchs. At the end of the season, though, milkweed is very useful in the compost pile. The leaves are very high in primary nutrients, calcium and magnesium, and high in micronutrients, manganese, zinc, boron, chlorine, and selenium. The stalks are great for creating good airflow in the compost, making this plant as important after the growing season as it is all summer long. If you would like to plant your own milkweed, while they last, there are milkweed seeds on the table in front of the Parks and Recreation office at Town Hall. When you get the chance, stop by the community garden and see the milkweed and the monarchs. And as always, we'd love to see you in the garden.
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0: This Friday from 6 to 9 p.m., the Colonial Beach Artist Guild presents the Second Friday Art Walk. 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Sip and Stroll is a joint initiative between the town of Colonial Beach and downtown Colonial Beach. It allows the public to buy an alcoholic drink and walk around a predetermined zone. Put simply, it's a chance to sip and stroll as you enjoy the various venues of the Second Friday Art Walk. More information is available by searching at Downtown Colonial Beach.

This hour of the water cooler is made possible by a donation from Hawthorne Mercantile. 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Open Tuesday through Saturday, 10 a.m. to 6 p.m., and Sunday, 11 to 5. Open late during the second Friday art walk. It's the kind of music that refreshes. 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

This hour of the water cooler is made possible by a donation from Hawthorne Mercantile. 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Open late during the second Friday art walk.

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2: Here's the National Weather Service forecast for Colonial Beach. For Thursday, mostly sunny with a high of 87. Thursday night, mostly cloudy with a low of 71. And for Friday, a slight chance of afternoon showers and storms, partly sunny with a high of 83. The pollen count for Thursday is expected to be moderate for grasses. That's your local forecast from Colonial Beach Community Radio.
3: Here are the tides. It's reported for the Potomac at Colonial Beach for Thursday. High tides at 3:50 a.m. and 4:22 p.m. Low tides at 10:02 a.m. and 10:16 p.m. For Friday, high tides at 4:40 a.m. and 5:09 p.m., low tides at 10:46 a.m. and 11:07 p.m. That's the weather and tides.
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Open late during the second Friday art walk.

This hour of the water cooler is made possible by a donation from Hawthorne Mercantile. 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Open late during the second Friday art walk.

Well, that about does it for me. Coming up, it's The Takeout with Casey O'Day at noon. Then it's The Homestretch with Tom Larson and Drive Time Classics at 5 p.m. with Jack Mortimer. At 9 tonight, go back to the roots of rock and roll on The Groove Yard. We'll give you a free sample of some Groove Yard music at about 12:10. Thanks for tuning us in. 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
3: Here's the extended National Weather Service forecast for Colonial Beach. Highs today and into next week will be in the low to mid-80s. Showers and storms are possible Friday night. For Thursday, mostly sunny with a high of 87. Thursday night, mostly cloudy with a low of 71. Friday, a slight chance of afternoon showers and storms, partly sunny with a high of 83. Saturday, mostly sunny with a high of 83. Sunday, a chance of afternoon showers and storms, partly sunny with a high of 86. Monday, a chance of afternoon showers, mostly sunny with a high of 87. Tuesday, mostly sunny with a high of 84. And for Wednesday, mostly sunny with a high of 85. The pollen count for Thursday is expected to be moderate for grasses. That's your extended local forecast from Colonial Beach Community Radio.
4: Here are the tides as reported for the Potomac at Colonial Beach for Thursday. High tides at 3:50 a.m. and 4:22 p.m. Low tides at 10:02 a.m. and 10:16 p.m. For Friday, high tides at 4:40 a.m. and 5:09 p.m. Low tides at 10:46 a.m. and 11:07 p.m. That's the weather and tides.
5: This is Patricia Nolesky, director of the CB Green Space Community Garden, and your Weed Talker with a short segment about all things garden in Colonial Beach. This time, we're talking about common milkweed, Asclepias syriaca, which you can see this time of year in front of the Colonial Beach Community Garden. Though there are more than 8 types of milkweed, this native variety is the most common form found on the northern neck. Installed several years ago by garden volunteers, these plants come back year after year. And some of this milkweed was transplanted into the new CB Green Space Rain Garden in front of the community center on Marshall Avenue. This is one weed we do not want to remove from our gardens. It's truly important for helping to save monarch butterflies. Though important because it is the only plant on which monarchs will lay their eggs and subsequently on which their caterpillars will feed, milkweed also has an interesting historical story, and it's useful in the compost pile. In colonial times, housewives often dipped milkweed stalks into wax to create wicks. The sappy substance in the milkweed helped the candles burn longer, and in summertime, the supply of plant material was abundant. Now, however, we don't need to make candles out of the plant, and we now know how important it is to the monarchs. At the end of the season, though, milkweed is very useful in the compost pile. The leaves are very high in primary nutrients, calcium and magnesium, and high in micronutrients, manganese, zinc, boron, chlorine, and selenium. The stalks are great for creating good airflow in the compost, making this plant as important after the growing season as it is all summer long. If you would like to plant your own milkweed, while they last, there are milkweed seeds on the table in front of the Parks and Recreation office at Town Hall. When you get the chance, stop by the community garden and see the milkweed and the monarchs. And as always, we'd love to see you in the garden.
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Welcome to the Afternoon Groove Break with Ken Carpenter on WWER 88.1 FM. I'm going to play two 45 RPM records, one from the 50s and one from the 60s. Enjoy!

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It's lunchtime. It's one of the best three meals of the day. Hi, I'm Casey O'Day, and welcome to Lunch at My Place. We'll break a little bread, groove to some tunes, and have a little fun, plus the Colonial Beach weather and tides at the top of each hour.

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2: Here's the National Weather Service forecast for Colonial Beach. For Thursday, mostly sunny with a high of 87. Thursday night, mostly cloudy with a low of 71. And for Friday, a slight chance of afternoon showers and storms, partly sunny with a high of 83. The pollen count for Thursday is expected to be moderate for grasses. That's your local forecast from Colonial Beach Community Radio.
3: Here are the tides as reported for the Potomac at Colonial Beach for Thursday. High tides at 3:50 a.m. and 4:22 p.m. Low tides at 10:02 a.m. and 10:16 p.m. For Friday, high tides at 4:40 a.m. and 5:09 p.m., low tides at 10:46 a.m. and 11:07 p.m. That's the weather and tides.
4: This is your WWER Dog and Boom Report for Sunday, August 9th through Friday, August 14th. On Sunday, there is no scheduled range testing. On Monday, Tuesday, and Wednesday, there is no expected noise, but the river will be restricted approximately 30,000 yards downrange below the Potomac River Channel marker buoy 14. On Thursday, there is the potential to create moderate noise downrange with river restrictions approximately 10,000 yards downrange below the yellow O buoy and to the yellow N buoy. On Friday, there is no scheduled range testing. This has been your WWER Dog and Boom Report.
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This wasn't one of them, but it is one that I wrote. Gotta get comfortable.

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2: Here's the extended National Weather Service forecast for Colonial Beach. Highs today and into next week will be in the low to mid-80s. Showers and storms are possible Friday night. For Thursday, mostly sunny with a high of 87. Thursday night, mostly cloudy with a low of 71. Friday, a slight chance of afternoon showers and storms, partly sunny with a high of 83. Saturday, mostly sunny with a high of 83. Sunday, a chance of afternoon showers and storms, partly sunny with a high of 86. Monday, a chance of afternoon showers, mostly sunny with a high of 87. Tuesday, mostly sunny with a high of 84. And for Wednesday, mostly sunny with a high of 85. The pollen count for Thursday is expected to be moderate for grasses. That's your extended local forecast from Colonial Beach Community Radio.
3: Here are the tides as reported for the Potomac at Colonial Beach for Thursday. High tides at 3:50 a.m. and 4:22 p.m. Low tides at 10:02 a.m. and 10:16 p.m. For Friday, high tides at 4:40 a.m. and 5:09 p.m. Low tides at 10:46 a.m. and 11:07 p.m. That's the weather and tides.
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5: 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They're almost, but not quite entirely, unlike onions. But they're crunchy, and they're fun. Thanks for joining me for lunch, KCO Day, on WWER.

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2: Here's the National Weather Service forecast for Colonial Beach. For Thursday, mostly sunny with a high of 87. Thursday night, mostly cloudy with a low of 71. And for Friday, a slight chance of afternoon showers and storms, partly sunny with a high of 83. The pollen count for Thursday is expected to be moderate for grasses. That's your local forecast from Colonial Beach Community Radio.
3: Here are the tides. It's reported for the Potomac at Colonial Beach for Thursday. High tides at 3:50 a.m. and 4:22 p.m. Low tides at 10:02 a.m. and 10:16 p.m. For Friday, high tides at 4:40 a.m. and 5:09 p.m. Low tides at 10:46 a.m. and 11:07 p.m. That's the weather and tides.
4: 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Tuesday, August 11th, El Toro has Taco Tuesday. Paul will be doing functional fitness at the Colonial Beach Community Center from 10 to 11. CB Brewing has wine night. The Moose Lodge opens 3 to 9. The kitchen will be open 5 to 8. 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On Wednesday, August 12th, Dockside has prime rib night. Pier 909 has spaghetti night and wine down Wednesday. The Ice House has music, trivia, karaoke, and it's also burger night. 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The Moose Lodge opens 3 to 9, kitchen 5 to 8. It's Wing Wednesday. 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Vendors include Leslie's Gardens and Rhonda's Treats. Ice House has lunch in the cafe, 11:33. 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The Moose Lodge opens 3 to 9, kitchen 5 to 8. 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On Friday, August 14th, Ice House has lunch in the cafe, 11:30 to 3. Wings, Brews, and Bites, 3 to 6:30. Live music with Cameron Ashton starts at 6:30. Paul will be doing Hatha Yoga at the Colonial Beach Community Center from 10 to 11. Downtown Colonial Beach will be having their Sip and Stroll Art Walk from 6 to 9. CB Brewing will be participating in the Sip and Stroll Art Walk with live music by Alexander Gunn from 6 to 9. The Moose Lodge opens 3 to 10. The kitchen will be open 5 to 9. Order from the menu, and it's also taco night. Saturday, August 15th, the Ice House has breakfast, 8:30 to 11 in the cafe. Sip and Chuck with the oysters provided by Denson's Chesapeake Bay Farm to Table starts at 4. Live music with the String King starts at 6:30. Ingleside Vineyards will be having jazz in the courtyard with music by Tina Hashimi Quartet from 6 to 9. CB Brewing has Saturday Night Jam from 7 to 10. The Moose Lodge opens 3 to 10, kitchen 5 to 9. Order from the menu. The 11th Annual Colonial Beach Water Fest will be happening along the boardwalk. The annual ride run to the Colonial Beach is a two-day classic car show. It'll be on Town Hill. Sunday, August 16th, the Ice House's breakfast, 8:30 to 11 in the cafe. Bender Brews Yoga with Lee starts at 10:30. Live music with Stephanie Carter starts at 3. Dockside has brunch starting at 10. CB Brewing has Chill Vibes with Pitcher Day. St. Peter's Episcopal Church in Oak Grove will be having their Noisy Sunday service starting at 9:30 at Ingleside Vineyards. The Virginia Osprey Foundation is presenting a new documentary called The Last Osprey. Viewing will be at the Ice House at 12:30. The 11th Annual Colonial Beach Water Fest will be happening along the boardwalk. The annual ride run to Colonial Beach will be continuing on Town Hill. If you have an event you'd like to have added, please email us at events@wwer.org.
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6: The Virginia Osprey Foundation is presenting a new documentary entitled The Last Osprey by William McKeever. The documentary is being shown on Sunday, August 16th at 12:30 p.m. at the Ice House Brewery. The brewery is located at 119 Monroe Bay Ave, Colonial Beach, Virginia. 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

did it. You know, there's an old saying that a good woman is hard to find. That's because we've made so many of them bad. Lying to them, staying out all night, out with the boys. But women got a lot more ways to lie to us. 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
2: Here's the extended National Weather Service forecast for Colonial Beach. Highs today and into next week will be in the low to mid-80s. Showers and storms are possible Friday night. For Thursday, mostly sunny with a high of 87. Thursday night, mostly cloudy with a low of 71. Friday, a slight chance of afternoon showers and storms, partly sunny with a high of 83. Saturday, mostly sunny with a high of 83. Sunday, a chance of afternoon showers and storms, partly sunny with a high of 86. Monday, a chance of afternoon showers, mostly sunny with a high of 87. Tuesday, mostly sunny with a high of 84. And for Wednesday, mostly sunny with a high of 85. The pollen count for Thursday is expected to be moderate for grasses. That's your extended local forecast from Colonial Beach Community Radio.
3: Here are the tides as reported for the Potomac at Colonial Beach for Thursday. High tides at 3:50 a.m. and 4:22 p.m. Low tides at 10:02 a.m. and 10:16 p.m. For Friday, high tides at 4:40 a.m. and 5:09 p.m. Low tides at 10:46 a.m. and 11:07 p.m. That's the weather and tides.
4: This is Patricia Nalesky, director of the CB Green Space Community Garden, and your Weed Talker with a short segment about all things garden in Colonial Beach. This time, we're talking about common milkweed, Asclepias syriaca, which you can see this time of year in front of the Colonial Beach Community Garden. Though there are more than 8 types of milkweed, this native variety is the most common form found on the northern neck. Installed several years ago by garden volunteers, these plants come back year after year. And some of this milkweed was transplanted into the new CB Green Space Rain Garden in front of the community center on Marshall Avenue. This is one weed we do not want to remove from our gardens. It's truly important for helping to save monarch butterflies. Though important because it is the only plant on which monarchs will lay their eggs and subsequently on which their caterpillars will feed, milkweed also has an interesting historical story, and it's useful in the compost pile. In colonial times, housewives often dipped milkweed stalks into wax to create wicks. The sappy substance in the milkweed helped the candles burn longer, and in summertime, the supply of plant material was abundant. Now, however, we don't need to make candles out of the plant, and we now know how important it is to the monarchs. At the end of the season, though, milkweed is very useful in the compost pile. The leaves are very high in primary nutrients, calcium and magnesium, and high in micronutrients, manganese, zinc, boron, chlorine, and selenium. The stalks are great for creating good airflow in the compost, making this plant as important after the growing season as it is all summer long. If you would like to plant your own milkweed, while they last, there are milkweed seeds on the table in front of the Parks and Recreation office at Town Hall. When you get the chance, stop by the community garden and see the milkweed and the monarchs. And as always, we'd love to see you in the garden.
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Well, that about does it for me. Coming up next is Drive Time Classics with Jack Mortimer. The Grooveyard hits the airwaves at 9 and the Night Watch at midnight. This is Tom Larson, and I return tomorrow at 3 for another edition of The Home Stretch. Thanks for joining us this afternoon. Have a wonderful evening and keep it right here on your commercial-free community radio, WWER-FM, Colonial Beach, Virginia.

rest. Let the engine cool a while. 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
2: Here's the National Weather Service forecast for Colonial Beach. For Thursday night, mostly cloudy with a low of 71. Friday, a slight chance of afternoon showers and storms, partly sunny with a high of 83. And for Friday night, a 50-50 chance of showers and storms, mostly cloudy with a low of 72. The pollen count for Friday is expected to be low for grasses. That's your local forecast from Colonial Beach Community Radio.
3: Here are the tides as reported for the Potomac at Colonial Beach for Thursday. High tides at 3:50 a.m. and 4:22 p.m. Low tides at 10:02 a.m. and 10:16 p.m. For Friday, high tides at 4:40 a.m. and 5:09 p.m. Low tides at 10:46 a.m. and 11:07 p.m. That's the weather and tides.
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I'm your host, Jack Mortimer. 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
2: Here's the extended National Weather Service forecast for Colonial Beach. Highs today and into next week will be in the low to mid-80s. Showers and storms are possible Friday night. For Thursday, mostly sunny with a high of 87. Thursday night, mostly cloudy with a low of 71. Friday, a slight chance of afternoon showers and storms, partly sunny with a high of 83. Saturday, mostly sunny with a high of 83. Sunday, a chance of afternoon showers and storms, partly sunny with a high of 86. Monday, a chance of afternoon showers, mostly sunny with a high of 87. Tuesday, mostly sunny with a high of 84. And for Wednesday, mostly sunny with a high of 85. The pollen count for Thursday is expected to be moderate for grasses. That's your extended local forecast from Colonial Beach Community Radio.
0: Here are the tides as reported for the Potomac at Colonial Beach for Thursday. High tides at 3:50 a.m. and 4:22 p.m. Low tides at 10:02 a.m. and 10:16 p.m. For Friday, high tides at 4:40 a.m. and 5:09 p.m. Low tides at 10:46 a.m. and 11:07 p.m. That's the weather and tides.
3: 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Tuesday, August 11th, El Toro has Taco Tuesday. Paul will be doing functional fitness at the Colonial Beach Community Center from 10 to 11. CV Brewing has wine night. The Moose Lodge opens 3 to 9. The kitchen will be open 5 to 8. 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On Wednesday, August 12th, Dockside has prime rib night. Pier 909 has spaghetti night and wine down Wednesday. The Ice House has music, trivia, karaoke, and it's also burger night. 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The Moose Lodge opens 3 to 9, kitchen 5 to 8. It's Wing Wednesday. 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Vendors include Leslie's Gardens and Rhonda's Treats. Ice House has lunch in the cafe, 11:33. 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On Friday, August 14th, Ice House has lunch in the cafe, 11:30 to 3. 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Live music with Cameron Ashton starts at 6:30. Paul will be doing Hatha Yoga at the Colonial Beach Community Center from 10 to 11. Downtown Colonial Beach will be having their Sip and Stroll Art Walk from 6 to 9. CB Brewing will be participating in the Sip and Stroll Art Walk with live music by Alexander Gunn from 6 to 9. The Moose Lodge opens 3 to 10. The kitchen will be open 5 to 9. Order from the menu, and it's also taco night. Saturday, August 15th, the Ice House's breakfast, 8:30 to 11 in the cafe. Sip and Chuck with the oysters provided by Denson's Chesapeake Bay Farm to Table starts at 4. Live music with the String King starts at 6:30. Ingleside Vineyards will be having jazz in the courtyard with music by Tina Hashimi Quartet from 6 to 9. CB Brewing has Saturday Night Jam from 7 to 10. The Moose Lodge opens 3 to 10, kitchen 5 to 9. Order from the menu. The 11th Annual Colonial Beach Water Festival will be happening along the boardwalk. The annual Rod Run to the Colonial Beach is a two-day classic car show. It'll be on Town Hill. Sunday, August 16th, the Ice House's breakfast, 8:30 to 11 in the cafe. Bender Brews Yoga with Lee starts at 10:30. Live music with Stephanie Carter starts at 3. Dockside has brunch starting at 10. CB Brewing has Chill Vibes with Pitcher Day. St. Peter's Episcopal Church in Oak Grove will be having their Noisy Sunday service starting at 9:30 at Ingleside Vineyards. The Virginia Osprey Foundation is presenting a new documentary called The Last Osprey. Viewing will be at the Ice House at 12:30. The 11th Annual Colonial Beach Water Fest will be happening along the boardwalk. The annual Rod Run to Colonial Beach will be continuing on Town Hill. If you have an event you'd like to have added, please email us at events@wwer.org.
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1: The Washington Parish Museum is now open and is located at the intersection of Route 3 and 205 behind the Parish Hall of St. Peter's at Oak Grove. 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
4: 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You're listening to the Drive Time Classics show. And let's start off this hour with Burt Bacharach and Raindrops Keep Falling on My Head.

And this is WWER. You're listening to Drive Time Classics. And I'm going to do something different today. I'm going to read the riddle. And the first person that sends me a text at 804-214-6226 with the correct answer will win a valuable prize. The riddle is, throw away the outside and cook the inside. Then eat the outside and throw away the inside. What is it? Again, text me the right answer at 804-214-6226. If you're in Colonial Beach or the greater Colonial Beach area where you can get into Colonial Beach to be able to claim your prize, and I'll be happy to give you a prize to whoever the first person is that sends me the correct answer. Coming up next, we have Venus by Shocking Blue.

And that was Venus on WWER 88.1 FM. And you're listening to Drive Time Classics. I'm going to read the riddle again in case you happen to miss it or need to think about it a little bit more. What is it that you throw away the outside and cook the inside, then eat the outside and throw away the inside? What is that? And the first person in the Colonial Beach area that texts me the right answer at phone number 804-214-6226, the first one with the right answer, will get a valuable prize. Coming up next, we have Sly and the Family Stone with Thank You.

And that was Simon and Garfunkel singing Bridge Over Troubled Waters on WWER. This weekend is going to be pretty busy. I'll tell you two or three things that are going on. For example, on the 15th, it's the World Photography Day, sunrise to sunset throughout the beach. There's a number you can call to sign up for more information. You can work with several working photographers. The number is 804-761-4044. And this comes straight out of the Colonial Beach Events booklet. That phone number again is 804-761-4044. And if there's a record or song that you have not heard in a long time that you would like to hear on the radio, just send me a text. I'll be happy to pull it out of our archives and play it just for you. Right now, we have the Beatles with Let It Be.

The Beatles and Let It Be. This is WWER, broadcasting from the Charlie Wilson Memorial Studio behind Hawthorne Mercantile in beautiful downtown Colonial Beach, Virginia. According to the Colonial Beach Visitor's Guide, 15th and the 16th of this month, this weekend, is the 10th Annual Water Festival. So if you enjoy water festivals, this can be your particular place to have fun this weekend. I just tore up the radio station. Coming up next is American Woman by The Guess Who.

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You're listening to the Drive Time Classic Show. 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Coming up next is Ray Stevens, and he thinks that everything is beautiful. Jeez.

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Coming up next is a three-dog night with Mama Told Me Not to Come.

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Well, this is WWER 88.1 FM, and you're listening to Drive Time Classics. Coming up next is Edwin Starr, and you know what that means. 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

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And this is WWER 88.1 FM. The riddle for this week was, what is it that you throw away the outside and cook the inside, then eat the outside and throw away the inside? I got no right answers to that, and the answer is corn on the cob. Coming up next is Diana Ross, and she says there ain't no mountain high enough.

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2: Here's the National Weather Service forecast for Colonial Beach. For Thursday night, mostly cloudy with a low of 71. Friday, a slight chance of afternoon showers and storms, partly sunny with a high of 83. And for Friday night, a 50-50 chance of showers and storms, mostly cloudy with a low of 72. The pollen count for Friday is expected to be low for grasses. That's your local forecast from Colonial Beach Community Radio.
3: Here are the tides as reported for the Potomac at Colonial Beach for Thursday. High tides at 3:50 a.m. and 4:22 p.m. Low tides at 10:02 a.m. and 10:16 p.m. For Friday, high tides at 4:40 a.m. and 5:09 p.m. Low tides at 10:46 a.m. and 11:07 p.m. That's the weather and tides.
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5: 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That's the second Thursday of each month, 7 p.m., at CB Train Junction, 509 Colonial Avenue.

0: good.
1: We had a girl that came in with a drug overdose the other day. And she got real belligerent. And she bit one of the nurses.
2: Oh, man.
1: I mean, she bit. You could see every tooth. It took her three of us to get her off of her.

The Colonial Beach United Methodist Men are having a yard sale at the Methodist Church on Saturday morning, August 22nd, from 7 a.m. to 11 a.m. The funds raised at this event help support the charitable work of the United Methodist Men. The United Methodist Church is located at 1 Washington Ave, and the yard sale is on Saturday morning, August 22nd, from 7 a.m. to 11 a.m.

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2: Here's the extended National Weather Service forecast for Colonial Beach. Highs today and into next week will be in the low to mid-80s. Showers and storms are possible Friday night. For Thursday, mostly sunny with a high of 87. Thursday night, mostly cloudy with a low of 71. Friday, a slight chance of afternoon showers and storms, partly sunny with a high of 83. Saturday, mostly sunny with a high of 83. Sunday, a chance of afternoon showers and storms, partly sunny with a high of 86. Monday, a chance of afternoon showers, mostly sunny with a high of 87. Tuesday, mostly sunny with a high of 84. And for Wednesday, mostly sunny with a high of 85. The pollen count for Thursday is expected to be moderate for grasses. That's your extended local forecast from Colonial Beach Community Radio.
3: Here are the tides. It's reported for the Potomac at Colonial Beach for Thursday. High tides at 3:50 a.m. and 4:22 p.m. Low tides at 10:02 a.m. and 10:16 p.m. For Friday, high tides at 4:40 a.m. and 5:09 p.m. Low tides at 10:46 a.m. and 11:07 p.m. That's the weather and tides.
4: This is your WWER Dog and Boom Report for Sunday, August 9th through Friday, August 14th. On Sunday, there is no scheduled range testing. On Monday, Tuesday, and Wednesday, there is no expected noise, but the river will be restricted approximately 30,000 yards downrange below the Potomac River Channel marker buoy 14. On Thursday, there is the potential to create moderate noise downrange.